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1: 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Is the sound of mates enjoying even more of this? 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
1: There are two types of drive you can have on the motorway. One that feels like this.
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1: 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Like giving more space to the car in front or not hogging the middle lane. 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So we all feel a little less and a lot more National Highways.
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1: The findings of the public inquiry into convicted child killer Lucy Letby will be published today. The Thirlwall inquiry was launched in 2023, looking at whether suspicions should have been raised earlier and whether hospital bosses contributed to a failure to protect babies. Letby, who maintained her innocence, is serving 15 whole life terms for the murder of 7 babies and the attempted murders of 7 others. Pubs and retailers will be able to accept digital ID as proof of age to buy alcohol under new rules, Ollie Hughes reports.
2: The move aims to provide an alternative to carrying a physical ID, so punters can use their phones to prove their age at the pub, festivals and concerts. The changes come into force today and apply to businesses in England and Wales, but the government expects it to take some time for the technology to be widely adopted. The ID will be available through third-party apps like Yoti.
1: The Duke and Duchess of Sussex are understood to have moved their children to a new school after talks with their security team. Heavy traffic and the lengthy journey to the school reportedly put security teams under strain. Prince Archie and Princess Lilibet will now move elsewhere just a couple weeks after starting the school year. Presenter Jeremy Clarkson and former Prime Minister Lord Cameron have been praised for shining a light on prostate cancer. The so-called Clarkson-Cameron effect of the men revealing their diagnosis led to a significant bump in the number of men using Prostate Cancer UK's 30-second online risk checker. Amy Rylance is from Prostate Cancer UK.
3: We're really pleased today that we've hit the milestone of 5 million men going online and checking their risk of prostate cancer. And the reason why that matters is that the earlier you find prostate cancer, the easier it is to treat.
1: And Welsh actor Matthew Rhys has made history at the Emmys, taking home 2 Best Lead Actor awards. He took home awards for comedy series and limited series for Widow's Bay and The Beast in Me. Elsewhere, HBO's The Pitt was the other big winner of the night, getting the gong for Best Drama and Best Lead Actor in a Drama.
4: Local news, 7 men face charges relating to criminal damage, violent disorder and weapon possession after what police have described as a disturbance in Middlewich at the weekend. They're all aged between 17 and 58 years old. Officers were called to an incident at an address on Holmes Chapel Road on Saturday. An 8th man remains in police custody. 2 East Cheshire care providers have been praised by inspectors during their recent assessments. Macclesfield-based Happy Valley Home Care and the Emmy Dixon Home in Crewe have both been given a clean bill of health with good ratings across all 5 subsections of the report by the Care Quality Commission. Praise was given to the care given by the staff at both. Finally, football, and John Rooney says his Macclesfield side needs to be stronger on the attack after the weekend's 1-1 draw with Spennymoor Town. The head coach says while they are improved defensively on last season, too much possession is being lost. The side's back in FA Cup action this weekend at Redcar Athletic. That's the latest. For more news from our area, click silk1069.com.
0: 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Andy Clues.
5: Morning. Tuesday. I've got a lousy cold. Typical Tuesday. Starting us off, Niall Horan, Ariana Grande, and all the usual 6 o'clock breakfast show stuff to come.

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Cheshire Soul Radio, that is Ariana Grande, Hate That I Made You Love Me, and before that, Niall Horan with Nice To Meet You. It is Tuesday, the 15th of September, day 258 of 2026, 107 to go till 2027. Today is National Double Cheeseburger Day. Now, I've said this more than once this year already. Must have at least one a quarter of National Cheeseburger or Double Cheeseburger Day. Not complaining. You know, you have to celebrate by having a double cheeseburger at some point today. Probably not for breakfast, but, you know, just get on with it. It's a national day. It is the 37th Tuesday of the year. Sorry about that. But don't worry, we will get through it together. It's the 1036th pre-furlough and 984th post-furlough breakfast show. Sun rises this morning at 6:42 and sets at 7:24, giving us 12 hours and 42 minutes of daylight. Another 4 minutes less compared to yesterday. First up is this here, of course. If you'd like to get in touch and get involved in our roll call, it's at 6:30, so you have to get in touch before then. 01625 269 000 on the phone. Pop it on the socials, and we'll see who's in the next 20 minutes. And being a Tuesday, we try and ward off the Tuesday gremlins with our local singer-songwriter-in-residence, Colin Jacklin. He calls it driving down the Silk Road. We call it the Breakfast Show theme.

0: Definitely one of the best ways of warning off the Tuesday blues. That is Colin Jacklin and Driving Down the Silk Road, or as we know it better, the Breakfast Show theme. Still to come, we've got music on the way from Jamiroquai and some education on the way too.
1: 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Is the sound of saying, I got you, mate? Is the sound of mates enjoying even more of this? Is the sound of mates getting home instead of here? Click your seatbelt, because you're twice as likely to be killed or seriously injured if you don't think.
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0: Still breakfast, Tuesday morning. That is Jamiroquai and Virtual Insanity. We're not far off our roll call for first stoppers. If you'd like to get involved in our very exclusive club, all you need to do is get in touch. You can give us a call. You can pop it on the socials and we'll see who's in and who's out around about 6:30 this morning. Now, of course, if you are up and about at this time in the morning, according to scientists and some doctors, it means you're thinner and less depressed. Yes, I am the exception to the rule. Leave me alone. And also highly likely to have accomplished 6 tasks before 7 a.m. including exercise, meditation, and the very noisy and cruel vacuuming. Yeah, just because you're up doesn't mean to say that everybody else wants to be up. They just don't. So stop doing it. Anyway, roll call's on the way soon.
1: This is Tuesday's Did You Know?
0: To the tune this morning of, what should we have? Oh, I know. The Mr. Men. Because I've got it. Round about 20 past 6 each weekday morning, we try and bring you something educational. Doesn't happen much from me for the rest of the show, but early on I get my hand in and then learn everything else I need to learn for the day from you. So, you know, it's a fair trade-off. This is Tuesdays. There are an estimated 40 quintillion, that's 40 million million million, black holes throughout the observable universe. Now, the key to that is estimated. I mean, I could say there's a bajillion gazillion. Who's going to count them? Anyway, you can have that. We will have another one for you tomorrow morning around about the same time here on Salt Breakfast.

Cheshire Soul Radio, it is the breakfast show for a Tuesday morning. That is Talk Talk, It's My Life. And before that, of course, Sophie Alice Baxter with Murder on the Dance Floor. Still to come, music on the way from Stella Lefty. We've got Jennifer Lopez and David Guetta coming up. Before we do anything else, though, let's see who's up and about with us for our First Uppers Club this Tuesday. Early risers this morning are Martin James at 12:05. He also sent some community news. Mark Hewitt is with us at 1:59 today. Kate Gordon at 2:40. We haven't had an update from Kate about a hip. Might do now, I've mentioned it. Paul Holt at 3:18, who says, morning, hope you're okay on what is the best day of the week. Nope, it isn't. I've got this stinky, lousing cold. It's Tuesday. I win. Horrible day. Ian Clark at 4:32. He's got back-to-back online meetings. Yay! That sounds like fun. Natalie Clark got in touch at 5:29. Darren Haywood just after 6. And on our main Facebook page, let's see who we've got. Carol Harrison is with us. She says good morning and two smiley face emojis. Baz Oldfield back with us. He wasn't here yesterday, but he is today. And he says, you can't get rid of me that easy. Got some community news as well. Anita Dolber-Wiston says, morning, Andy. Have a lovely day. You too, Anita. Sarah Louise Kasama, bit of community news. It's bad news, good news situation with Sarah. We'll have a look at that around about 8:30. I've got a good morning gift with a sunrise over the ocean from Carol Kappa. Morning, Carol. And Mick Greenall's been in touch. He says, morning, it's a wet one. It is. Dry later. Finished all the gardening yesterday, so having a chill out today. And why not? Absolutely, you deserve it. Radio and thumbs up emoji. And there you go. That is First Uppers. Lovely big club for a Tuesday. Thank you so much for getting in touch. It's actually shut now because it's 6:30 or thereabouts. Well, it's gone 6:30, hasn't it? So, it's shut and reopens tomorrow. Oh, no.

0: Jennifer Lopez, David Guetta, Save Me Tonight, and Stella Lefty's Boston. Tuesday's weather, a little bit soggy this morning, and then turning dry with some cloud and sunshine through the majority of the day before the rain returns sort of late afternoon, and it is slightly cooler today than it has been over the last couple of days. Full weather check for you before the news and sport at 7 o'clock. Up next, we'll check the latest on the roads.
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3: Nothing really to report on the motorways this morning. The M656 and the 60 moving well. Major routes fairly quiet. We've got that closure on Middlewich Road, the A530. That shut both ways between Pimms Lane and Bob Brown Way at Leighton. Cat and Fiddle Road is closed once again both ways, particularly near the Buxton End. There is still access to businesses along that route. Nothing to tell you about on public transport currently, but if you know of an issue on the roads we're not talking about, get in touch if it's safe and legal. The number you need is 01625 26 9000.
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0: Taylor Swift, I Knew It, I Knew You, Maroon 5 and Christina Aguilera, Moves Like Jagger, and Ultranate with Free. Coming up, a rewind tune from 2014. It's part of our What Are You Playing Them For? Well, we'll play the tune, and we'll tell you the reason, and we'll do it next.
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0: That is our rewind tune from 2014. That is U2 and the Miracle of Joey Ramone as part of our "What Are You Playing There For?" Well, the reason is this. 15th of September 2014, Apple released a tool to remove U2's new album from its customers' iTunes accounts 6 days after giving away the music for free. Some users had complained about the fact that their latest album, Songs of Innocence, had automatically been downloaded to their devices without their permission. So there you go. Sometimes just because something's free, you have to want it for it to be a benefit. There you go. Historical context, belting song we don't often play, merged together in "What Are You Playing There For?" We'll have another one tomorrow. Up next, news and sport at 7 o'clock.
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0: Certainly a bit soggy this morning, turning drier as the morning goes on. We'll see a mixture of sunshine and cloud before the rain returns late afternoon. Low pollen count and a top temperature around Alderley Edge of 18 Celsius later.
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2: The findings of a public inquiry into how Lucy Letby was able to carry out her crimes will be published today. The Third Wall inquiry was launched in 2023 to seek answers for the victims' families and ensure lessons are learnt. It looked at whether hospital bosses could have done more to protect babies. Digital ID can be accepted as proof of age in England and Wales from today. Holly Hughes has more.
3: People can use their phones to prove their age at pubs, festivals and concerts under the new rules. But the government expects it to take some time for the technology to be widely adopted. It comes after Prime Minister Andy Burnham scrapped a wider digital ID programme that was planned under his predecessor, Sir Keir Starmer. It will remain an individual or business's choice whether to use or adopt it.
2: Reform UK's crypto billionaire donors could face enhanced checks to prove their presence in the UK. It emerged over the weekend that the party received £72 million from two donors who lived overseas. Now, ministers are considering a £100,000 cap on overseas donations. An Oxfordshire village is to hold a symbolic independence referendum today to protest plans to house asylum seekers at a nearby former military base. More than 1,000 are to move into the base near Piddington, sparking anger and fear amongst residents. Parish Council Vice Chair Mike Nixon says they've heard nothing from the Home Office and they don't feel listened to. More men are checking their risk of prostate cancer thanks to Jeremy Clarkson and David Cameron. That's what Prostate Cancer UK say. The charity saw a bump in men using their online risk checker after the presenter and former Prime Minister told their personal stories. Amy Rylance is from the charity.
4: We hear from so many men who say that a celebrity diagnosis like Jeremy Clarkson's, like Lord Cameron's, inspired them to check their risk. And in some cases, people who are very clear that that has saved their life.
2: And it was a comfortable win for Leeds United at home last night in the Premier League. The West Yorkshire side beat Newcastle United by 4-1 to maintain their unbeaten start to the league campaign.
5: In local news, 7 men have been charged and an 8th remains in police custody after what's been described as a disturbance in Middlewich over the weekend. They range from 17 to 58 years old and face charges including of criminal damage, violent disorder and weapon possession. Police say they were called to an address on Holmes Chapel Road on Saturday. 2 East Cheshire Care Services have been given a clean bill of health by inspectors. Macclesfield-based Happy Valley Home Care and the Emmy Dixon Home in Crewe have both been rated good overall and across all 5 subsections of the report by the Care Quality Commission. Both services were praised for their staff and the support they give to the people they care for. Finally, football, and John Rooney says he's disappointed after his Macclesfield side's 1-1 draw at Spennymoor Town at the weekend. The head coach says while defence was strong at the other end of the pitch, there were chances to score that weren't successful. Well, they're back in FA Cup action on Saturday, away at Redcar Athletic. That's the latest. For more news from our area, click silk1069.com.
1: 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Cheshire's Silk 106.9.
2: Leeds are up to 3rd in the Premier League table after beating Newcastle 4-1 last night. Boss Daniel Farke hailed it as one of their best performances over the last 12 months, with his side 3-0 up at half-time. Leeds have lost just 1 of their last 13 games, stretching back to last season. Roberto De Zerbi has turned down the chance to include Richarlison in Tottenham's squad for today's Carabao Cup tie at Liverpool. Richarlison was left out of Spurs' 25-man Premier League player list submitted earlier this month after being informed he's not part of the club's first-team plans.
6: You already know everything, nothing changed for the Carabao Cup or Premier League, the situation is the same.
2: One other piece of football news, the video-assisted referees who made the wrong call awarding a goal to Manchester City in Sunday's derby have not been given a Premier League game this weekend. And England rugby star Henry Pollock would consider playing abroad or changing sports altogether. Whilst his focus remains in rugby, the 21-year-old is also looking to eventually broaden his horizons, having signed for Eddie Hearn's Matchroom Talent Agency.
1: Cheshire's Silk 106.9 Sport. Get the latest on and off the pitch Saturday afternoons from 2. Cheshire's Silk 106.9. Andy Clues. Andy Clues.
0: Part one of our not quite 24-hour question on the way after music from Harry Styles. Around about 7.40 this morning. Going to crank up the random request generator once again and find out who's getting our first Pug Fafar song of the day.

That is Harry Styles and Dance No More. Silk Breakfast, Tuesday morning. We've got Cat's Eye to play for you, and we'll also have a look at the very latest on the roads as well. Before that, though, our not quite 24-hour question. We posted this around about 20 past 7 yesterday morning. Another quiz-type question. I do get a whiff of shenanigans as far as this is concerned, but if there wasn't shenanigans, we might not get any answers at all, so what can you do? We do live in a social media slash Google age, don't we? And there's a reason behind why I think this, because there's some people I know are far too young to probably even remember who this particular band were. And yet, a correct answer. Tech-savvy people with the correct answer. I'm not saying everyone, and I'm not naming no names. And like I say, it's too early and I'm too full of cold to care, really. Just watch it for the list, okay? Right then, we want to know which band was originally called the T-Set. And we did get some answers in, so we'll look, see what we've got. Christopher Jones said Pink Floyd. He's of an age where I think he'd remember them. Laura Baker said the Communards. A totally different band, wasn't it? It was called the T-Set. I mean, and I'm not advocating the T-Set as a name of a band. Terrible name for a band. Natalie Clark said Pink Floyd. The Spice Girls was the suggestion of Sarah Cook. Which is a guess, I would imagine. Definitely no Googling there. Dave Miller said the Kinks. Becky Slater said Pink Floyd. Sandra Crossley said Pink Floyd. And Steve Bailey went for Spandau Ballet. Now, as you can probably tell, there is a theme running through this as far as the answers go, and there were some correct answers in that bit. But I'm going to open it up anyway, because we have got a part two. So if you would like to add, do feel free. We'll see what else we get around about 20 past seven.

0: Current song from Cat's Eye, that is Animals. Still to come, we've got part two of our not quite 24-hour question. We want to know which band was originally called the T-Set. We have got an answer. We'll see what else we've got in, and do feel free to add. Give us a call, pop it on the socials, and we'll have a look around about 20 past seven.
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0: No issues so far this morning on the motorways. The M6, 56 and the 60 seem to be moving well. Busy but moving. We do have some delays on the A500, as always. As you approach the M6 around Junction 16, it's adding about 5 minutes to your journey time. Most of the other routes aren't too bad at all, actually. Building here or there, but nothing particularly serious. Cat and Fiddle Road is closed both ways near the Buxton end. There is still access to businesses along there, and also Middlewich Road is closed too. The A530 between Pimm's Lane and Bob Brown Way at Leighton. Public transport's okay. Anything you spot, get in touch if it's safe and legal. 01625 26 9000.
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Cheshire Salt Radio. It is the breakfast show for a Tuesday morning. That is Nickelback, How You Remind Me. Portugal, the man to play. Michael Jackson coming up as well. But before that, we are looking back to our not quite 24-hour question, part two. A lot of shenanigans going on with this one. Same before. You know, this. Well, is it worth dragging it out again? No, it's not, is it? Like I say, if we weren't Googling, we wouldn't have any correct answers. Some will be doing it on merit. Some will be copying what other people have written because that's the majority of the answers. Others will know, and others will be Googling. And that's just, you know, the way life runs. Okay, let me have a look, see what we've got. We wanted to know... get the right page up close. Come on, sort yourself out. We wanted to know which band was originally called The T-Set. We had various answers, some of them correct. Vanessa Smith said Pink Floyd. Martin James said Joe thinks it's Pink Floyd. Chris Taylor said Simple Minds. Simon Moss said Pink Floyd. Caroline Dawson went on a totally different tack. She went Spandau Ballet or Wham. Okay. Amanda Knowles said The Sweet. Wow. Not heard that band name for years. Michelle Grantham, Simple Minds. Mark Johnson said, is it you two? Sue Donahue, Pink Floyd. Well, we have got 1, 2, 3, 4, 5, 6, 7 correct answers. So pretty much 50% of the answers we got in. Pink Floyd, of course it is. Well done. We are posting something new on our social media right now. Do feel free to have a look. It's loosely tying in. Well, it's exactly tying in with What's for Breakfast Wednesday. Have a look, pop something down, and it'll give me something to talk about around about 7:05 tomorrow on Salt Breakfast.

Cheshire Salt Radio, Tuesday morning's breakfast show. That is Michael Jackson, The Way You Make Me Feel, and Portugal the Man with Feel It Still. Still to come, Jungle on the way. Quick reminder about our local sides in action this weekend. Fresh from draws last weekend, both our sides drew one apiece against Colchester and Spennymoor Town, respectively. Only wins will do this coming Saturday. The Alex play host to Shrewsbury Town in League 2 this coming Saturday, 3 o'clock kickoff, and a very important game for the Saltmen. They're away at Redcar Athletic for the second round FA Cup qualifier. Again, a 3 o'clock kickoff. Only wins will do. It'd be great when we do full in-depth post-match analysis on Monday to play the Alex tune, not taking anything away from Mac, and as long as they don't lose, I'm okay with it. It's just that you've not heard it yet, and it is an absolute corker. Colin has done a lot of great work on it, and it's a shame that we haven't heard it. Well, with a bit of luck, maybe we will, but we shall see. Of course, we'll keep you posted with Silk Sport this coming Saturday with Neil on all those games and anything else going on sport-related from 2 o'clock.

Capsule Breakfast, Jungle, Someday, Somewhere. Still to come, Miley Cyrus, or Miley now, but Miley Cyrus when she brought this song out, End of the World. We'll play that for you very, very soon. Then we're going to crank up the random request generator and find out who's getting our very first Fug for Far song of the morning. Quick reminder, while you're here, Dancing in the Daylight, we've got new dates, new venues, new times, all on the tour for 2026. And you can find out more if you go to our webpage at silt1069.com. Click on Dancing in the Daylight. We'll go to On Air, and Dancing in the Daylight is the second thing down on the list. It's the grown-up party playing the hits of the 60s, 70s, 80s and 90s, and it's in the daytime. No kids allowed. There's some photos you can see, people having a great time. You could be one of them. If you've not been before, you are missing out on a treat. If you have been before, you know exactly what I'm talking about. Have a look at all the venues, all the dates, find one that suits you. You can click on that link and you can buy your tickets. Closest one is the 24th of October at the Packhorse Bowling and Social Club, which thinks is a way off, but trust me, it's not. It'll be here before you know it, and you don't want to miss out, so make sure you get your tickets.

0: 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Because roadside litter kills an estimated 3 million animals every year. No wonder they sound miffed. So let's lend them a paw. Let's take our rubbish with us and bin it properly. National Highways. And what's that? They said thanks very much.
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4: No real issues so far this morning on the M6, the 56 or the 60. Although having said that, this has just popped up. M56 westbound is partially blocked. Slow traffic due to an obstruction on the road around junction 16. The turn off for the A494 at the bypass. So watch out for that. If you're travelling around our major routes, we've got the usual hold-ups on the A500 approaching the M6 around junction 16. Beginning to look a little bit busy now on the A534, heading off the bypass in towards Sandbach on Old Mill Road. Congleton Road at the junction of Old Mill Road is picking up as well. Through Congleton itself, not bad actually, no real red lines. So a quick look around Monk's Heath. Yeah, picking up a little bit, but nothing too bad. And a very similar story around Macclesfield. Sort of moving, picking up slowly, no red lines at this moment in time. Public transport's okay. Give us a call if you spot a problem. 01625 26 9000.
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0: Still breakfast, Tuesday morning. That is our very first Folk for Fart song of the day. Professional Widow, Tori Amos. Requested by Michelle Grantham in Alderley Edge and selected by the random request generator, the big wooden wheel behind me with all the post-it notes on. With your names and songs written very, very neatly on recycled notes using my calligraphy set in my bestest handwriting. Basically, if you've got a tune that's a belter, puts you in a good mood and sets you up for the day and you want to hear it on the breakfast show.
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0: And of course, there's another one on the way after 8 o'clock this morning. The committee are meeting this coming Thursday around about 2 o'clock. They'll take a look at your entries. As long as they match the criteria, you don't have anything to worry about. If there's a bit of a debate, generally they tend to err on the side of caution and reject the tune. So for example, if it matches 2 out of the 3, it's more than likely to get rejected. They don't really work on averages, they work on absolutes. So, belter puts you in a good mood, set you up for the day, send them, you've got nothing to worry about. This is Alex Warren.

0: Alex Warren and Fever Dream. Still to come, got a rewind tune on the way from 1983 from Stephen Tintin Duffy. You'll know it when you hear it. Latest news and sport at 8 o'clock. And of course, after 8, another sent in dad joke of the day.
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5: And now the detailed outlook with Sydney Jackson and Son of Presbury. It will be boiling in Bollington. Sweaty in Swettenham, foggy in Failsworth, soggy in Sittington, humid in Hale with hail in Sale, soaking in Sutton and pelting in Point and misty in Mobley, drizzle in Droylsden, icy in Eccles, worse in Worsley, chilly in Cheadle and cheerless in Chawton, wetter in Wilmslow, murky in Marple and in Beaver. 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
1: Some rain at first this morning, turning drier and brighter as the day goes on with a mixture of cloud and sunshine. Then the rain returns late afternoon. Low pollen count, top temperature of around 16, 17 Celsius in Sandbach later.
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2: The findings of the public inquiry into convicted child killer Lucy Letby will be published today. The Thirlwall inquiry was launched in 2023, looking at whether suspicions should have been raised earlier and whether hospital bosses contributed to a failure to protect babies. Letby, who maintains her innocence, is serving 15 whole life terms for the murder of 7 babies and the attempted murders of 7 others. Pubs and retailers will be able to accept digital ID as proof of age to buy alcohol under new rules, Holly Hughes reports.
3: The move aims to provide an alternative to carrying a physical ID, so punters can use their phones to prove their age at the pub, festivals and concerts. The changes come into force today and apply to businesses in England and Wales, but the government expects it to take some time for the technology to be widely adopted. The ID will be available through third-party apps like Yoti.
2: Ministers are considering tightening rules on overseas donors after revelations over Reform UK's donations. It emerged over the weekend that the party received £72 million from overseas donors. It's understood the government are considering a £100,000 cap. Nottingham has introduced a ban on balaclavas aimed at tackling intimidation in the city. Police say they can require people to remove face coverings if their identity is being concealed to commit a crime or behave antisocially. Powers include a £70 fine and confiscations, and those who carry on could be banned from the city centre altogether. More men are checking for prostate cancer thanks to former Prime Minister David Cameron and presenter Jeremy Clarkson. Prostate Cancer UK say the men revealing their diagnosis led to a significant bump in the number of men using the charity's online risk checker. Amy Rylance is from the charity.
4: Today, far too many men are still being diagnosed too late for a cure. And where we need to get to in prostate cancer is a point where we have a safe and effective screening programme.
2: And Welsh actor Matthew Rhys has made history at the Emmys, taking home 2 Best Lead Actor awards. He took home awards for comedy series and limited series for Widow's Bay and The Beast in Me.
5: In local news, 7 men face charges relating to criminal damage, violent disorder and weapon possession after what police have described as a disturbance in Middlewich at the weekend. They're all aged between 17 and 58 years old. Officers were called to an incident at an address on Holmes Chapel Road on Saturday. An 8th man remains in police custody. 2 East Cheshire care providers have been praised by inspectors during their recent assessments. Macclesfield-based Happy Valley Home Care and the Emmy Dixon Home in Crewe have both been given a clean bill of health with good ratings across all 5 subsections of the report by the Care Quality Commission. Praise was given to the care given by the staff at both. Finally, football, and John Rooney says his Macclesfield side needs to be stronger on the attack after the weekend's 1-1 draw with Spennymoor Town. The head coach says while they are improved defensively on last season, too much possession is being lost. The side's back in FA Cup action this weekend at Redcar Athletic. That's the latest. For more news from our area, click silk1069.com.
0: Cheshire's Silk 106.9 Sport. 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
2: Leeds are up to 3rd in the Premier League table after beating Newcastle 4-1 last night. Boss Daniel Farke hailed it as one of their best performances over the last 12 months, with his side 3-0 up at half time. Leeds have lost just 1 of their last 13 games, stretching back to last season. Roberto De Zerbi has turned down the chance to include Richarlison in Tottenham's squad for today's Carabao Cup tie at Liverpool. Richarlison was left out of Spurs' 25-man Premier League player list submitted earlier this month after being informed he's not part of the club's first-team plans.
6: You already know everything, so nothing changed for the Carabao Cup or Premier League. The situation is the same.
2: One other piece of football news, the video-assisted referees who made the wrong call awarding a goal to Manchester City in Sunday's derby have not been given a Premier League game this weekend. And England rugby star Henry Pollock would consider playing abroad or changing sports altogether. Whilst his focus remains in rugby, the 21-year-old is also looking to eventually broaden his horizons, having signed for Eddie Hearn's Matchroom Talent Agency.
0: Cheshire's Silk 106.9 Sport. Get the latest on and off the pitch Saturday afternoons from 2. Cheshire's Silk 106.9. Andy Clues.
1: Sent in Dad Joke of the Day coming up after music from One Republic. And around about 8:30, we'll be taking a look at your community news. Find out what's putting a smile on your face this Tuesday morning. If you haven't put anything yet, get on with it.

One Republic, I Ain't Worried. It's Cheshire's Salt Radio. It is the breakfast show for a Tuesday morning. Carly Rae Jepsen's current one to play. And we'll see how things are looking on the roads. Before we do that, sent in Dad Joke of the Day this morning. Comes from Tony Lawrenson in Marple, who's stepping a toe into the dad joke genre, I suppose. Current owner of the Joker Card is Thomas Gain and Crew. He's had it since the 10th of September, enjoying all its life-enhancing benefits for a good number of days now. Will he get another 24 hours? Will Tony get the joke? Ultimately, that is down to Vanessa's verdict, which is here around about 8:15. Before we do the joke, we have to bring you the legally mandated health and safety. If you're in the car this morning and the type of person who laughs uncontrollably, best to pull over for 30 seconds or so, safety first. And for that one person in Cheshire this affects, mind your head on the boot lid. If you're in the gym with your headphones on, hang on tight to the equipment. And if you're between machines, don't look around to see if you've embarrassed yourself, you know, when you burst out laughing, because you will have done, and you could make it worse by walking into and tripping over a piece of equipment, then ending up going on the internet because people film themselves in the gym. And if you're applying makeup, just avoid the eye area while we do the gag. You don't want to burst out laughing and accidentally poke yourself in the eye with a mascara brush. Twice that's happened. Right, those are the long versions. Short are stairs, back, beverages and crisps. And that's us covered. This joke is yours to do with whatever you like. Feel free to use it in your general day-to-days. Keep it to yourself. It's entirely up to you. Let's do it. Tony Lawrenson in Marple's Tuesday Dad Joke of the Day. What's the last thing that goes through a fly's mind when it hits your car windscreen? It's bum. Thanks for that, Tony. Not bad for a first attempt. We'll get Vanessa's verdict after this from Carly Rae Jepsen.

0: That's Carly Rae Jepsen and Don't Leave Me on the Dance Floor. Still to come, we have got music on the way from D. Ream. We'll play that for you very soon. First things first, let's get Vanessa's verdict for Tony Lawrenson in Marple's Tuesday Dad Joke of the Day. Funny, four different smiley faces and the Joker, or rather the No Joker card awarded. Well, that's 2 days now where Vanessa's been a very harsh marker. Don't let it put you off, Tony. Do feel free. Send us another gag. You never know. That Joker card could well be yours. So, celebrating again is Thomas Gaining Crewe with another 24 hours of his life-enhancing benefits, including smiles off babies in prams and pushchairs, pats on the back and handshakes off strangers, free stuff in shops, bars, restaurants and petrol stations, and maybe that black and white cat will come and smile at him as well. Some of those things might not be true for legal reasons, but if you've got a joke for us, make sure you get in touch, give us a call, pop it on the socials. We could be doing yours tomorrow.
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0: Well, the earlier issue on the M56, which was partially blocked by an obstruction, has now been removed. It was on the westbound carriageway around Junction 16. Nothing on the M6 or the 60. Very busy around Sandbach this morning. The A534 is slow. Old Mill Road, Congleton Road heading from Arclyde down towards the M6 at Junction 17. We've got some delays through the roadworks as well between Sproston Green and Middlewich. Newcastle Road in Congleton's looking slow. Some delays on the approach to the Bosley Crossroads. London Road is busy, and is the Monk's Heath traffic lights too. Anything you spot, 01625 26 9000.
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and You're the Best Thing. It is Tuesday morning's breakfast show, Cheshire Salt Radio. We've got music all on the way from the Fratellis, Pet Shop Boys coming up, and of course we'll take a look at your community news as well and find out what's putting a smile on your face. Before we do that though, something a bit spooky. And then good news. Well, Wasp Watch and Spider Watch. I don't know if it's spooky or more sort of... Anyway, Martin James sent me a photo of a wasp saying, "Wasp Watch, my kitchen window this morning," which was yesterday morning, at around about 6:15. So the wasps are still out there. And cast your mind back for Spider Spot. When Rachel Cutts sent me some pictures and I said, "I'm not sure whether it's in a bath or a sink, so it's a bit too hard to get the scale." Rachel said, "My spider was in a sink. It was huge." And it is also true, spiders don't like conkers. So if you don't like spiders, put conkers around your rooms. Vanessa said this the other day. I'm not convinced, I have to say. And there is an added problem with the conkers this year. And it comes from the World Conker Championships. Because of the heat wave, the conkers are very, very, very, very small, leaving them too small to use. And organisers say they need 3,000 conkers that are at least 2 inches wide for the showdown in October. And right now, they're looking at trees that either have nothing on them or tiny little husks that wouldn't last a single hit. They're doing a nationwide check before a crunch meeting at the end of September to decide if the whole thing can go ahead, which means the market is not saturated with conkers. There is a... what's it called? Deficit. Which means you might struggle to get your conkers and put them in every room in the house. Still not entirely convinced. I don't know why a spider would be frightened of a conker. I genuinely don't understand it. But if it works for you, that's perfectly fine with me.

Still breakfast, Tuesday morning. That is the Pet Shop Boys with Heart. And before that, of course, the Fratellis with Chelsea Dagger. Let's take a look at your community news for Tuesday. Thank you very much for the stories. Martin James says, morning, my good news story is working Wednesday, Thursday, Friday, then away Saturday. Off on holiday. That's all right for some, isn't it? Baz Oldfield said, back on parade. Can't get rid of me that easily. One appointment today and a bit of shopping. Nothing further to report. Although he did do his hoovering this morning. It's a very cruel man. Sarah Louise Kasama says, morning. Working today, tomorrow and Thursday. Then got Friday and Saturday off. Enjoy. Sue Donahue says, morning, Andy. A bit late because Harry Dave's off this week, so no alarm. Got my lovely friend coming today and our sister-in-law. Then we're off shopping. And Angela Morris for now says 2-0 to her for the coveted car park spot challenge at work. She says, yes, 2 exclamation marks. The earliest starts are paying off. Careful you don't tire yourself out before the end of the week, though. It's always the danger. Thank you very much for those stories. That is your community news for Tuesday, the 15th of September, 2026. We love to get them. Keep them coming, and we'll have another roundup tomorrow at the same time.

James Blunt, Tastes Like Summer. It is Silk Breakfast for a Tuesday morning. Got Noah Khan to play, and then we'll crank up the random request generator and find out who's getting our second and final Fugfafar song of the day. Next week, we have got a chance for you to win a pair of tickets each day to the Firework Champions at Arley Hall, which is taking place on Saturday, the 26th of September. It's dead easy, this competition, and it is a brilliant night out. If you've never seen the Firework Champions before, you're in for a treat. You might have thought you've seen firework displays. You really haven't. If you fancy winning them, keep listening to Cheshire Silk Radio. We'll give you details. Competition starts next Monday.

0: is Noah Kahan and The Great Divide. Wheel spinning. We're about to find out who's getting our second and final Fuck for Our Song of the Day. Could be you. Debbie Roberts in Congleton. Morning, Debbie. Your song is here after we've checked the latest on the roads, and we'll do that next.
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6: Issue this morning on the M6 northbound, partially blocked with queues due to an obstruction on the road around Junction 20, the Lim interchange. Major routes, it's still really, really busy as you make your way around Sandbach on all approaches. Slow going around Park Lane in Congleton, probably through the roadworks there. And if you're making your way in and out of Macclesfield, it's busy on London Road, heading past the Moss Rose. Slow on Congleton Road. Monk's Heath is busy too, just out the way. And back into Macclesfield, the Silk Road is busy as well, as you would expect. Anything you spot, 01625 269 000. 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

0: Still breakfast, Tuesday morning. That is DeLacy with Hideaway. That is our second and final Fug for Fall song of the morning, especially for Debbie Roberts in Congleton, and selected by the random request generator, the big wooden wheel behind me with all the post-it notes on, with your names and songs written very, very neatly. If you've got a tune that's a belter, puts you in a good mood and sets you up for the day, and you want to hear it on the breakfast show,
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0: Two more tomorrow, a little bit of any other business to wrap up, tying in with the spider spotting. I had a brilliant photo and story from Vicky Cromer, which we will get to tomorrow. And Sue Donoghue also got in touch regarding spiders with another photo, so we'll have a look at that in a bit. And Rachel Cutts is slightly aggrieved that there may be a conker famine for spider season because of the hot summer we've had and the conkers are all shrivelly. And there we go. That is any other business. Nice to get it wrapped up, done and dusted. This is Sienna Spiro.

0: That is the current song from Sienna Spyro. It is Great Expectations. Still to come, Rewind song on the way from Prince, just ahead of the latest news at 9 o'clock. After nine, we get into Tuesday's 9 at 9. Yesterday, we got 98% correct answers. Can we get 100? It's down to you, really. Song number one here after the news.
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0: There was some rain at first this morning, hopefully turning drier now with some sunshine and cloud. The rain will return later this afternoon. There's a low pollen count and a top temperature around Macclesfield of 18 Celsius.
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2: The findings of a public inquiry into how Lucy Letby was able to carry out her crimes will be published today. The Third Wall inquiry was launched in 2023 to seek answers for the victims' families. It looked at whether hospital bosses could have done more to protect babies and whether the culture contributed to failures. Digital ID can now be accepted as proof of age in England and Wales. Holly Hughes has more.
3: People can use their phones to prove their age at pubs, festivals and concerts under the new rules. But the government expects it to take some time for the technology to be widely adopted. It comes after Prime Minister Andy Burnham scrapped a wider digital ID programme that was planned under his predecessor, Sir Keir Starmer. It will remain an individual or business's choice whether to use or adopt it.
2: The government will heed the warning of AI experts. That's coming from First Secretary Louise Hay. It's after tech leaders agreed that AI was advancing too fast, the boss of Anthropic suggesting it could have drastic consequences. Ms Hay is due to speak at the Trade Union Congress, where she's expected to acknowledge the risks. Job vacancies have fallen to a five-year low, with small firms continuing to hold back from hiring due to soaring wage costs. The Office for National Statistics say the number stood at around 702,000 in the 3 months to August. Meanwhile, average weekly earnings growth and rate of unemployment remained at the same. Presenter Jeremy Clarkson and former Prime Minister Lord Cameron have been praised for shining a light on prostate cancer. The so-called Clarkson-Cameron effect of the men revealing their diagnosis led to a significant bump in the number of men using Prostate Cancer UK's 30-second online risk checker. Amy Rylands is from Prostate Cancer UK.
4: We're really pleased today that we've hit the milestone of 5 million men going online and checking their risk of prostate cancer. And the reason why that matters is that the earlier you find prostate cancer, the easier it is to treat.
2: And Leeds United continued their unbeaten start to the Premier League season last night with a win at home. The West Yorkshire side beat Newcastle United by 4-1.
5: Local news, seven men have been charged and an eighth remains in police custody after what's been described as a disturbance in Middlewich over the weekend. They range from 17 to 58 years old and face charges including of criminal damage, violent disorder and weapon possession. Police say they were called to an address on Holmes Chapel Road on Saturday. Two East Cheshire Care Services have been given a clean bill of health by inspectors. Macclesfield-based Happy Valley Home Care and the Emmy Dixon Home in Crewe have both been rated good overall and across all five subsections of the report by the Care Quality Commission. Both services were praised for their staff and the support they give to the people they care for. Finally, football, and John Rooney says he's disappointed after his Macclesfield side's 1-1 draw at Spennymoor Town at the weekend. The head coach says while defence was strong at the other end of the pitch, there were chances to score that weren't successful. Well, they're back in FA Cup action on Saturday, away at Redcar Athletic. That's the latest. For more news from our area, click silk1069.com.
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0: Tuesday's 9 at 9. Coming up in this hour, we have four number ones, two number twos, two number sixes, and a number eight, all from our mystery year. Your job, as always, tell me the year.

Tuesday morning, Cheshire's Salt Radio. Number six from the Black Eyed Peas, Don't Lie, and Rihanna's Ponder Replay. Got to number two in our mystery year. But what is the year? Get in touch if you know. Special secret double bonus points for Natalie Clark in Macclesfield, Martin James in Weaverham, Julie Sweeney in Stafford, and Mark Hewitt in Stoke. So far, so good. Let's have a look at some news clues then. This was the year that London won the opportunity to host the 2012 Olympic Games. Okay. Tony Blair's Labour government was re-elected. Hurricane Katrina hit New Orleans. Bird flu threatened to spread from Asia. George W. Bush was sworn in for his second term as American president. Civil partnerships for same-sex couples became legal. Fox hunting was abolished. And David Cameron became leader of the Conservative Party in this year. There's some clues. Maybe they help, maybe they don't. Maybe this song will from Caesars.

0: And at 9, Tuesday morning, Caesar's Jerk It Out got to number 18 this year. It was actually a reissue and was released a couple of years earlier. Didn't hit the top 20, reissued, straight in at number 8. Song number 3 on our 9 at 9 this morning, but what is the mystery year? Of course, if you're absolutely nailed on and you know the year, but you haven't let me know, then currently there are no smug points for you. That's a slight satisfactory feeling you get when you know you've got the year right, when others potentially have got it wrong, or worse, haven't even played. But of course, currently, the only person who knows is you, because I don't know that you know. The rest of Cheshire doesn't know because of the radio. The rest of the world doesn't know because we broadcast on the internet, streaming and stuff. And of course, space, because radio signals never die. So, make sure you get in touch. How do you do that? Dead easy. 01625 269000 on the phone. You can pop it on the socials, and hopefully, you have got the year right. All nailed on and everything. Make sure you get in touch. Not sure yet? Not a problem. That's what the rest of the songs are for, and the news clues to help you out as well. Up next this morning, a number one from Madonna.
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0: Still issues this morning on the M6 northbound, partially blocked and queuing traffic with an obstruction on the road around Junction 20. The Lim interchange. If you're making your way around Sandbach, you're still busy on and off the bypass, the A534 and all approaches to Old Mill Road. Particularly slow in Congleton around Park Lane. It's looking busy there. Holmes Chapel Road, Manchester Road, around West Heath is also looking a bit busy. And if you're in and out of Macclesfield, yep, Congleton Road is busy towards the Flower Pot. London Road is slow heading in. We've got delays as well on the Silk Road towards the Origi Bianchi roundabout, and it's also very, very busy around Westminster Road and Cumberland Street, Presby Road, and all around Chester Road in there too. Anything you spot, 01625 269000.
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It is the 9 at 9 for a Tuesday morning, Cheshire Salt Radio. That is Madonna, Hung Up, got to number one in our mystery year. But do you know that year? Get in touch if you do. Well done to Sue Donahue, who has got it. Tony Lawrenson says he hasn't got a Scooby and he's hoping for some very good news clues. Well, we'll see, won't we? Nicola Hughes has got it in Macclesfield, Simon Moss in Macclesfield, Claire Davenport in Poynton, Sandra Brooks in Sandbach, Cathy Thomas in Congleton, Becky Slater in Mac, Fiona Dawson in Holmes Chapel, and Susan Allen in Macclesfield. So, not bad, actually. Let's have a look at some more clues, then. This was the year that Macktown finished fifth in League Two on 75 points, lost in the playoff semi-final. The Alex finished 21st in the Championship on 50 points, just about safe. 12 wins, 14 draws, 20 losses. Poynton show in August. There was the straw baling demonstration. Poynton Fire Service gave an excellent demonstration of how they deal with an accident where a motorist is trapped in a car. In the evening, Monkey Harris, a six-piece covers band, performed and entertained the crowds. And the Green Room Theatre in December of this year in Wilmslow had a production of A Christmas Carol. But what is the mystery year? Get in touch if you know. More songs coming up. This got to number six for Jem. Thank you.

that got to number two in our mystery year, 9 at 9, Tuesday morning, here on Cheshire's Salt Radio. Before that, number six from Jem with They. Well done to Michelle Jackson in Poynton. We've got a correct answer from Melanie Walker in Macclesfield, Sarah Lewis in Sandbach, Tony and Sue in Mac, Hannah Baker in Knutsford, and Keith Jackson in Congleton. Would you like some more clues? Go on then, let's see what we've got. This was the year that Million Dollar Baby swept the board at the Oscars, winning 4 of the top awards. The final Star Wars The Revenge of the Sith was released. Well, that's till Disney got their hands on it. It was also the year that Jennifer Aniston and Brad Pitt split after 7 years together. Brad later hooked up with Angelina Jolie. The year that Jamie Oliver began his campaign to make school dinners healthier. Carol Thatcher won I'm a Celebrity, Get Me Out of Here. Doctor Who returned to our screens. And Shane Ward won The X Factor. Oh yeah, and Desperate Housewives and Lost made their TV debut.

0: Dare. It's Tuesday mornings, 9 at 9. Song number 7 basically means we've got one more set of clues to bring you, and of course two more songs. They're both number one singles, one from the Arctic Monkeys, the other from U2. So if you know, make sure you get in touch. 01625 269000. Pop it on the socials and we'll see where we are at around about 10 to. Final set of clues then this morning. The England cricket team won the Ashes. Liverpool won at the Champions League final. Chelsea won the Premiership in this year. Malcolm Glazer took control of Manchester United. Ellen MacArthur became the youngest person ever to be made a dame. Paula Radcliffe won the London Marathon. Wales won their first Grand Slam title since 1978 in the Six Nations Tournament. Roger Federer won his third consecutive gentlemen's singles title. And Venus Williams won her third ladies' single title at Wimbledon. Dame Kelly Holmes announced that she was retiring. And finally, last but not least, Arsenal won the FA Cup after the final went to penalties for the first time in the history of the competition. That's it. We are all clued out. All that's left is a couple of songs. But if you absolutely know the year, join the winner's circle, as it were. Get in touch. Got another song on the way for you. Up next.
1: 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National Highways. And what's that? 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

0: It is the 9 at 9 for a Tuesday morning. Your final two songs, U2, Sometimes You Can't Make It On Your Own, got to number one, and also a number one for the Arctic Monkeys, and I Bet You Look Good on the Dance Floor. Well done to Kate Gordon in Macclesfield, Stephen Hudson in Stockport today, Tony Lawrenson with a clue, the help of the Liverpool clue, sorted him out, and also we've got Paul Holt in Stockport with the correct answer. The answer today was 2005, and do you know what? We were so close, just 99%. One wrong answer through the entire hour has removed the 100%. So 98% yesterday, 99% today. I mean, that's an improvement, isn't it? So effectively, you know, if we're taking it logically, tomorrow should be 100%. We're going to do it all again around about the same time tomorrow here on Cheshire's Salt Radio. Up next, a rewind tune from Queen.
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0: Well, not bad now. Bit of cloud, bit of sunshine through the course of the day till the rain returns later this afternoon. Low pollen count, and we're expecting a top temperature of about 18 Celsius in Congleton later today.
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2: The findings of the public inquiry into convicted child killer Lucy Letby will be published today. The Third Wall inquiry was launched in 2023, looking at whether suspicions should have been raised earlier and whether hospital bosses contributed to a failure to protect babies. Letby, who maintains her innocence, is serving 15 whole life terms for the murder of 7 babies and the attempted murders of 7 others. Pubs and retailers will be able to accept digital IDs as proof of age when buying alcohol under new rules, Holly Hughes reports.
3: The move aims to provide an alternative to carrying a physical ID, so punters can use their phones to prove their age at the pub, festivals and concerts. The changes come into force today and apply to businesses in England and Wales, but the government expects it to take some time for the technology to be widely adopted. The ID will be available through third-party apps like Yoti.
2: Reform UK's crypto billionaire donors could face enhanced checks to prove their presence in the UK. To merge over the weekend that the party received £72 million from 2 donors who lived overseas. An Oxfordshire village is to hold a symbolic independence referendum today to protest plans to house asylum seekers at a nearby former military base. More than 1,000 are to move into the base near Piddington, sparking anger amongst residents. More men are checking their risk of prostate cancer thanks to Jeremy Clarkson and David Cameron. That's what Prostate Cancer UK say after the presenter and former Prime Minister told their personal stories. Amy Rylance is from the charity.
4: We hear from so many men who say that a celebrity diagnosis like Jeremy Clarkson's, like Lord Cameron's, inspired them to check their risk. And in some cases, people who are very clear that that has saved their life.
2: And Welsh actor Matthew Rhys has made history at the Emmys, taking home 2 Best Lead Actor awards. He took home awards for comedy series and limited series for Widow's Bay and The Beast in Me. Elsewhere, HBO's The Pitt was the other big winner of the night, winning Best Drama and Best Actor in a Drama. For On Radio News Hub, I'm Frankie Hairsine.
5: In local news, 7 men face charges relating to criminal damage, violent disorder and weapon possession after what police have described as a disturbance in Middlewich at the weekend. They're all aged between 17 and 58 years old. Officers were called to an incident at an address on Holmes Chapel Road on Saturday. An 8th man remains in police custody. 2 East Cheshire care providers have been praised by inspectors during their recent assessments. Macclesfield-based Happy Valley Home Care and the Emmy Dixon Home in Crewe have both been given a clean bill of health with good ratings across all 5 subsections of the report by the Care Quality Commission. Praise was given to the care given by the staff at both. Finally, football, and John Rooney says his Macclesfield side needs to be stronger on the attack after the weekend's 1-1 draw with Spennymoor Town. The head coach says while they are improved defensively on last season, too much possession is being lost. The side's back in FA Cup action this weekend at Redcar Athletic. That's the latest. For more news from our area, click silk1069.com.
1: 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Andy Clues.
0: Coming up in this hour, we've got our brand new song of the week for New Tune Tuesday. Going to be finding out about something happening Crewe a week on Saturday. And we've got a brand new topic for another brand new list on the way.

Cheshire Soul Radio. That is Diana Ross with Chain Reaction, and before that, Chapel Ruin and The Giver. Would you like to hear our brand new song of the week? It's new for New Tune Tuesday. It's the new single from Bryan Adams. It's called The Ballad of Terry Fox.

0: Song of the Week is the new single from Bryan Adams. It's called The Ballad of Terry Fox. It's all about the marathon runner Terry Fox, who was an amputee and ran the Marathon of Hope. The song's got video with it, and it's also going to feature in the brand new documentary about Terry as well. Look out for that. You'll hear the song again later on this afternoon with Darren, and all for the rest of this week on Cheshire Salt Radio. Still to come, a tune from the Cardigans plays next.
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0: Corrigan's and My Favourite Game is Cheshire Salt Radio, Tuesday morning. We've got music to come from Sia and a tune from Belinda Carlisle to play for you. Before that, there is something happening in Crewe around the Lyceum Square and also throughout the town in a couple of weeks, round about Saturday the 26th. I had a chat yesterday with Rose Horner from Crewe Bid to find out what it was. Hi Rose, how are you?
1: Hi Andy, I'm good, thanks.
0: Lots of exciting stuff going on with Crewe Bid, but one of the things we want to focus on today is what's happening on the 26th of September. Let me know.
1: Yeah, so on Saturday 26th of September, the first ever town-wide Crewe Comic-Con is happening, and we've got so much happening across the town centre that I want to tell you about. So it's a full day from 11 till 4. We've got Spencer Wilding, the actor who played Darth Vader in Star Wars Rogue One, visiting. Apparently he's very, very tall, so we might have to look up quite a lot when we're doing our selfies with him, but he'll be there, available for selfies, showing off memorabilia from the Star Wars films. We've got a vehicle zone with lots of famous vehicles from movies. So if you're an 80s movie fan like myself, you might recognise the DeLorean. We've got Lightning McQueen from Cars. We've got Jurassic Park vehicle with the Jurassic Park gates that you can have a photo with, and you can even get in a dinosaur egg and meet a T-Rex and Dr. John Hammond. And we've also got a Barbie Fiat 500 as well there.
0: Loads, isn't it? It's really good.
1: Yeah, absolutely. And then we've also got things like a comic book creator zone, so you can look around lots of different comics. If you're into art, you can find about how they got into drawing comics and find out about that. We've got face painters, we've got a live stage with comedy show acts on. We've also got Poppy's Crewe performing the K-pop Demon Hunters. And we've got some cosplay competitions. I don't know, have you ever dressed up as a superhero by any chance?
0: No, not, well, I mean, I did when I was a lot younger. I was Batman, but we're going way, way back. It was, you know, it was Adam West Batman.
1: Okay, yes. Pow, kabang.
0: That kind of thing. Yeah, and very tight lycra. It, honestly, wasn't comfortable. This is brilliant that it's happening. I mean, this must have taken quite a bit of organising.
1: It is quite a bit of organising, but we do it. Crewe Bid are organising this to really highlight Crewe, showcase what we've got on offer in the town centre, the fact that it's a great place to just come and visit and spend some time there and have a look round at our businesses.
0: Yeah, it's a great idea, it really is. I mean, the kids are going to love it. When I tell my two, that'll be where we are on the 26th. No two ways about it. I won't even get a look in, which is fantastic. But there's something else happening just before the event as well, isn't there?
1: Yeah, so launching this week, we have a competition with Avanti Trains West Coast. And this is for people who like to travel to Crewe. They can get first-class travel on Avanti Trains West Coast. And they can stay over at the beautiful Crewe Hall Hotel for a night. So this is for a family of four. They get free opportunity to come to Crewe Comic Con, have a meet and greet with Spencer Wilding, the actor from Star Wars Rogue One, and also have tickets to the Crewe Heritage Centre 1940s Weekender as well. That whole competition is live this week, and the winner will be announced on Friday. So if you follow Discover Crewe on socials, you'll be able to enter the competition. So we really hope that people will take part in that and have the opportunity to come and experience Crewe.
0: Sounds like a wonderful event. Great prize as well. I've got to ask one final question, though. Just based back to cosplay, have you ever dressed up like a superhero?
1: I haven't, but I was joking around with one of my colleagues this morning, and he did suggest I should be Wonder Woman. So maybe that's what I'll do.
0: Yeah, why not? Look forward to seeing it on the 26th. Rose, thanks so much for taking the time today. I know you're very, very busy, and hopefully, fingers crossed, it's going to be a brilliant event. It can't be anything else, can it?
1: No, absolutely not. Brilliant.

Cheshire Soul Radio. That is Belinda Carlisle, Heaven is a Place on Earth. And before that, Sia with Chandelier. A big thank you to Rose from Crew Bid, telling us all about Comic-Con that's taking place on the 26th of September, the Saturday, from 11 o'clock in the morning, with a whole host of things and activities. And that competition sounds fantastic as well. If you'd fancy winning that brilliant prize, check out Discover Crew. Just post that in any form of search engine and it will take you to the details to enter the competition. You've not got long, though, okay, because the winner will be announced on Friday. Okay, so type in Discover Crew, fill out the entry thing, job done, the winner will be announced on Friday. Still to come, we're going to have a look at the What's On Guide, and we'll do that after this from Co Wetzel and Ella Langley.

0: Axel and Ella Langley with Jaded, still to come this Tuesday morning. Reef on the way, Bastille coming up, and the current song from Chaka Khan. And we'll also find out what our new topic is for a brand new list, hopefully by 10 to 12, getting another 10 out of 10.
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0: Wednesday, the 23rd of September, Simon Brodkin Unleashed is at the Crewe Lyceum in Crewe. 7:30 start. This was the comedian who showered FIFA president Sepp Blatter with cash, handed Prime Minister Theresa May her P45, and created the smash hit BBC comedy series Lee Nelson's Well Good Show. The show features things about wild swimmers, vape shops, Greta Thunberg, religion, and his wife's friends Claire and Carl. Tickets range from £31.50, and you can get those from trafalgartickets.com, but they are selling out very quickly. Saturday the 26th and Sunday the 27th of September, it's the Harvest Festival at the Farm at Tatton Park in Knutsford. It's on from 11 till 4, with a chance to celebrate the annual harvest by joining in with the farm's very own Harvest Festival. 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Sunday the 27th of September, it's Japan Fest at Buxton Pavilion Gardens between 11 and 5. For the fourth time in Buxton, they'll be holding the event in celebration of Japanese culture. Activities for this cultural event include Japanese arts and crafts, authentic handmade food, Japanese-inspired drinks, performances, activity areas, anime, and much more. You can find out all about that at japanfest.co.uk/Buxton. Full details on those events and a whole host of others as well, if you check out our What's On guide online, go to silk1069.com, click on the What's On bit, have a look round, and if you've got an event coming up, you can add it absolutely free of charge. There's a button in the top left corner that says Add Event. Fill out the form, hit submit, job done.
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1: That is the current song from Chaka Khan. It's Shaqzilla. Before that, Bastille, Save My Soul, and Reef's Place Your Hand. Still to come, Rewind song on the way before the very latest news at 11 o'clock.
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1: So, Tuesday's list, well done for yesterday, by the way. The top 10 bare necessities of life. It wasn't so much all the life-giving stuff, it was more stuff. But you got there, which gave us 1 out of 5 and another new record of 249 in a row. We could break another milestone at 10 to 12 today with another new record of 250 in a row. We've never done that before. So the pressure's on a little bit. We've got a brand new topic. We'll have an hour to find all 10 items on the list. Updates every 20 minutes. Clues after 11:30 if you need them. And hopefully by 10 to 12, we'll be there. That is the plan. Ultimately down to you. Today's topic is the top 10 nostalgic puddings. Okay, top 10 nostalgic puddings. Stuff our grands used to give us, probably. Or maybe our parents if we're a certain age. Get your answers in as soon as you can. We'll take our first update at around about 10 past 11. Good luck. Top 10 nostalgic puddings is today's list.
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0: Road. Drive some sunshine and cloud for the next few hours before the rain returns later this afternoon. Low pollen count, and we're expecting a top temperature around Knutsford of 18 Celsius.
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2: Findings of a public inquiry into how Lucy Letby was able to carry out her crimes will be published today. The Third Wall Inquiry was launched in 2023 to seek answers for the victims' families and ensure lessons are learnt. It looks at whether hospital bosses could have done more to protect babies and whether the culture contributed to the failures. Digital ID can be accepted as proof of age in England and Wales from today. Holly Hughes has more.
3: People can use their phones to prove their age at pubs, festivals and concerts under the new rules, but the government expects it to take some time for the technology to be widely adopted. It comes after Prime Minister Andy Burnham scrapped a wider digital ID programme that was planned under his predecessor, Sir Keir Starmer. It will remain an individual or business's choice whether to use or adopt it.
2: The government will heed the warning of AI experts. That's coming from the First Secretary Louise Hague. So after tech leaders agreed that AI was advancing too fast, with the boss of Anthropic suggesting it could have drastic consequences. Job vacancies have fallen to a five-year low, with small firms continuing to hold back from hiring due to soaring wage costs. The Office for National Statistics say the number stood at around 702,000 in the 3 months to August. More men are checking for prostate cancer thanks to former Prime Minister David Cameron and presenter Jeremy Clarkson. Prostate Cancer UK say the men revealing their diagnosis led to a significant bump in the number of men using the charity's online risk checker. Amy Rylance is from the charity.
4: Far too many men are still being diagnosed too late for a cure. And where we need to get to in prostate cancer is a point where we have a safe and effective screening program like we have in breast or cervical or bowel cancer.
2: And Michael J. Fox was awarded the Humanitarian Emmy last night for his work advocating for people living with Parkinson's. The 65-year-old was diagnosed with the disease back in the early 90s and launched a foundation in 2000 that's raised more than $2 billion for Parkinson's research.
5: Local news, seven men have been charged and an eighth remains in police custody after what's been described as a disturbance in Middlewich over the weekend. They range from 17 to 58 years old and face charges including of criminal damage, violent disorder and weapon possession. Police say they were called to an address on Holmes Chapel Road on Saturday. Two East Cheshire Care Services have been given a clean bill of health by inspectors. Macclesfield-based Happy Valley Home Care and the Emmy Dixon Home in Crewe have both been rated good overall and across all five subsections of the report by the Care Quality Commission. Both services were praised for their staff and the support they give to the people they care for. Finally, football, and John Rooney says he's disappointed after his Macclesfield side's 1-1 draw at Spennymoor Town at the weekend. The head coach says while defence was strong at the other end of the pitch, there were chances to score that weren't successful. Well, they're back in FA Cup action on Saturday away at Redcar Athletic. That's the latest. For more news from our area, click silk1069.com.
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0: Tuesday's list, top 10 nostalgic puddings is what we're looking for. Straightforward enough. We've had a few in. Do feel free to add, and we'll see where we are after music from Benson Boone and Jocelyn Brown.

anthems with 3D 360 skills training. Master advanced manufacturing, 3D printing and 3D CAD with a government-funded skills bootcamp from 3D 360 skills training.

0: Jocelyn Brown, Somebody Else's Guy, and before that, Benson Boone with Mr. Electric Blue. Still to come, current tune from Jack Savaretti.
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0: Today's list. Top 10 nostalgic puddings. We've had some in. Thank you very much for these. We start with Vanessa Smith, who says rice pudding, jam roly-poly and custard, bread pudding, apple pie and custard, gooseberry crumble and custard. My favourite, she says. Apple crumble and custard as well. Tony Lawrenson said apple pie, apple crumble, apple and blueberry crumble, sticky toffee pudding, treacle sponge, treacle tart, Winbury pie, Christmas pudding, blueberry pie, bread and butter pudding, lemon meringue, all with custard cream or ice cream. And Natalie Clark said apple pie and custard, jam roly-poly, yoghurt, rice pudding, mousse, pavlova, fruit, Victoria sponge and custard, tapioca and plum pudding. We have got 1, 2, 3, 4, 5, 6, 7. Great start. 3 to find to hit that 250. Another milestone and another brand new record. But we have to put the work in. Keep your answers coming. We'll see what we've got around about 11:30. Top 10 nostalgic puddings is today's list.
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0: Current song from Jack Savoretti, that is the one. Still to come, Mariah Carey, on the way next.
1: There are two types of drive you can have on the motorway. One that feels like this. Or one that feels... like this. The difference is just a few little changes. Like giving more space to the car in front, or not hogging the middle lane. Because being a little more considerate on the road actually reduces congestion and collisions, which transforms everyone's journey. 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

Cheshire Salt Radio, that is Mariah Carey with Fantasy. We got Fergie to play, we got Bon Jovi on the way, and then back to today's list. Top 10 nostalgic puddings. Currently, we have 7. There's only 3 more to find. Have we got them all? Will we get in a game of I Spy? We'll find out around about 11:30. No.

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0: Nice, Bon Jovi and Living on a Prayer. And before that, of course, we had Fergie and Big Girls Don't Cry. Still to come, Bruno Mars on the way.
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0: Lots to get through with our top 10 nostalgic puddings. Last time we checked, we had 7. Let's start with Sue Donahue, who says rice pudding, apple crumble with custard, rhubarb crumble with custard, apple and blackberry pie, pineapple upside down cake, jam sponge cake, coconut cake, Christmas pudding, Christmas cake, Dundee cake, and mince pies. Vanessa says, Eve's pudding and custard, spotted dick and custard, Manchester tart, tapioca, semolina, and blancmange. Rachel Cuts, jam roly-poly, spotted dick, chocolate sponge with chocolate custard, angel delight, arctic roll, viennetta, pavlova, banana split, and knickerbocker glory. Martin James got hidden with one of his suggestions that we got on Messenger, but on the main Facebook page, he didn't like it. Spotted dick, vanilla slice, donuts, and ice cream and sorbet. Natalie Clark said Bakewell tart, rocky road, ice cream, and finally for now, Gary Collinson said Battenberg, Madeira, chocolate fudge cake, red velvet, and angel cake. Okay, that now gives us 1, 2, 3, 4, 5, 6, 7, 8, 9. Very good. One away from our record of 250, milestone move. We'll work on a clue and we'll bring it to you just after this.

0: Bruno Mars, I Just Might. Still to come, Garbage on the Way, Peggy Gow and Somber, and, well, this.
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0: So, I've worked on a clue on the one that we are looking for, but I've also just had answers, just arrived while I started speaking, from Tony Lawrenson, Natalie Clark, who says, guess where I found my glasses this morning, and Kate Gordon with a list, and Kate has actually got the correct answer. But, as I've got no time for an I Spy, best thing to do is I'll give you the clue. We have got the 10 out of 10, we have got the 250, but for your own peace of mind, okay? So, the clue, it's a word that can mean two things. It can mean a thing of little value or importance, or it could be a cold dessert of sponge cake and fruit covered with layers of custard, jelly and cream. All right, I'd go for the second one more than the first, but get your answers in anyway. We'll get the 10 out of 10, 250 in a row, 2 out of 5. We've got them anyway, but like I say, I want to give you the opportunity because they've literally just arrived, which kind of scuppered my plans, really. So, a cold dessert of sponge cake and fruit covered with layers of custard, jelly and cream. What is it? Get in touch.
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0: Somba and Homewrecker. Before that, of course, Peggy Gow's Na Na Na and Garbage with Stupid Girl. Rewind tune on the way before the latest news at 12 o'clock. And then Darren's here for your Tuesday afternoon.
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0: So, top 10 nostalgic puddings is what we were looking for. We had 9. I gave a clue, although, to be fair, Kate Gordon had already got it before, but it didn't arrive until I started giving the clue, which was a bit awkward. But anyway, it does mean we've got it. But congratulations to Natalie Clark, Vanessa Smith, Becky Slater, Pamela Eastwood and Sue Donoghue. Absolutely spot on, giving us a 10 out of 10. The nostalgic puddings are apple crumble, apple pie, trifle is what I was looking for, rice pudding, jam roly-poly, spotted dick, treacle tart, bread and butter pudding, sticky toffee pudding and semolina. That gives us 2 out of 5 for the week and a brilliant 250 in a row. Congratulations, well done. We'll do it all again tomorrow around about the same time.
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1: Well, temperatures have started to take a dip again now. For Tuesday afternoon, we've got highs of 17 or 18, so the high teens. And we've got some showers around.
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2: A report's out in the next hour after a public inquiry into how Lucy Letby was able to repeatedly kill and harm babies in a hospital's neonatal unit. Tanita Sims can tell us more.
3: The inquiry was launched back in 2023 following the former nurse's multiple convictions for murder, an attempted murder of newborns at the Countess of Chester Hospital between 2015 and 2016. While there have been calls for a retrial, the chair, Lady Thirlwalls, made clear she's not been looking at the convictions themselves, but the culture in the hospital and whether Letby's crimes could have been prevented. The 36-year-old is currently serving 15 whole life terms.
2: The government's thinking about bringing in a rule that big donors to political parties would have to prove they live in the UK. It follows two big donations to Reform UK over the weekend, totalling over £70 million. Both the billionaires behind them were based abroad, but reports suggest they've recently moved back to Britain. The Culture Secretary has told Lifeboat volunteers she'll raise the issue of online abuse with social media firms. Lisa Nandy's written to RNLI staff to offer her support after many said they'd been targeted during anti-migrant protests earlier this month. She's praised her determination to keep people safe along the UK's coastlines. Eye scans could help detect a common heart condition years before it's diagnosed. Atrial fibrillation can cause strokes but can be missed on tests. Now experts think the condition can be spotted through a simple eye scan. Joseph Humer has been working on the research.
4: The interesting bit is that so many of these patients with atrial fibrillation are not aware that they have it because you may not even notice it. So between 15 to 40% of patients with atrial fibrillation are not aware that they have it.
2: Finally, if you're off to the pub tonight, well, you might not need to carry a wallet with you anymore to prove you're old enough for a pint. From today, pubs and shops in England and Wales are allowed to accept digital ID as proof of age for buying alcohol. But it might take a little while yet for it to be adopted everywhere. In local news, seven men face charges relating to criminal damage, violent disorder and weapon possession after what police have described as a disturbance in Middlewich at the weekend. They're all aged between 17 and 58 years old. Officers were called to an incident at an address on Holmes Chapel Road on Saturday. An eighth man remains in police custody. Two East Cheshire care providers have been praised by inspectors during their recent assessments. Macclesfield-based Happy Valley Home Care and the Emmy Dixon Home in Crewe have both been given a clean bill of health with good ratings across all five subsections of the report by the Care Quality Commission. Praise was given to the care given by the staff at both. Finally, football, and John Rooney says his Macclesfield side needs to be stronger on the attack after the weekend's 1-1 draw with Spennymoor Town. The head coach says while they are improved defensively on last season, too much possession is being lost. The side's back in FA Cup action this weekend at Redcar Athletic. That's the latest. For more news from our area, click silk1069.com.

Grass, It's Alright, and then before that, Pulp and Common People, Oasis, Roll With It on the way next. But what's the year? This was on the telly for the first time. Father Jack, Father Dougal, and obviously the title, Father Ted. And also, what was the lady's name? The house cleaner, the keeper, you know. Won't you have a cup of tea now? Oh, go on, go on. What was her name? I can't remember. Also on the telly was this. With Rowan Atkinson, it was a Thin Blue Line. Very, very funny. But what's the year, though?

0: Oasis, Roll With It, from 1995. That was our midday mystery year for today. And Oasis fans have gone into full meltdown again. The band announced 38 live dates, including 11 nights residency at the Etihad, a return to Nebworth. They're going to Scotland, England, Germany, Spain, Holland, France, Italy, the US and Ireland next year for 2027. I've registered for tickets. Have you registered for tickets? You might hear we could get a code that sometime this week in your email inbox, and you'll be eligible for a ticket. Yeah, I really want to go and see them. Really want to go.
1: Come in, get one ready.
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0: Shiny Happy People, Run DMC and Aerosmith on the way next. Then we'll do some Cat's Eye with Animal. If you want to make contact today with the Big Afternoon Show, let me know how your Tuesday is going. 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

0: Cat's Eye Animal. Music on the way from Dandy Warhols, and we'll do Wet Wet Wet in a bit as well. And if you like cheese, by the way, not cheesy music, but cheese itself, as in cheese that you eat, today's a good day. I'll tell you why before one.
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that is wet, wet, wet. 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So if you're a fan of cheese, today is a good day because it's National Cheeseburger Day today. And it's also National Cheese on Toast Day as well. 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

0: That is Jungle Someday Somewhere. I've got Freddie on his own next, without his mates from Queen. And then we'll do the news and sports at one.
1: And now the detailed outlook with Sydney Jackson and Son of Presbury. It will be boiling in Bollington, sweaty in Swettenham, foggy in Failsworth, soggy in Sittington, humid in Hale with hail in Sale, soaking in Sutton and pelting in Poynton, misty in Mobley, drizzle in Droylsden, icy in Eccles, worse in Worsley, chilly in Cheadle and cheerless in Chorlton, wetter in Wilmslow, murky in Marple and in Pever. 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
7: Class, it's been reported that if we keep using water like we are now, by 2055 we could be short by 5 billion litres a day.
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1: Sunshine and showers for Tuesday afternoon. Feeling a bit cooler as well. Temperatures in the high teens.
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2: An inquiry has found the deaths and near deaths of babies attacked by Lucy Letby could have been prevented if the correct safeguarding practices had been followed. The chair, Lady Thirlwall, says it's impossible to know for sure how many lives could have been saved. More from Tanita Sims.
3: The inquiry was launched back in 2023 following the former nurse's multiple convictions for murder. An attempted murder of newborns at the Countess of Chester Hospital between 2015 and 2016. While there have been calls for a retrial, the chair, Lady Thirlwall's, made clear she's not been looking at the convictions themselves, but the culture in the hospital and whether Letby's crimes could have been prevented. The 36-year-old is currently serving 15 whole life terms.
2: Unions are warning that political spending could get out of control after two huge donations to Reform UK in the last few days. The TUC said the £72 million Nigel Farage's party received was a worry to anyone who cares about democracy. The government's looking at tightening up the rules. Two people have died and four others were seriously hurt after reports a pickup truck hit pedestrians and a number of cars in Doncaster. South Yorkshire Police say it happened on Sunday morning. The 30-year-old driver has been bailed while inquiries continue. The number of people claiming the main disability benefit in England and Wales has hit a new record high. More than 4 million people are now entitled to personal independence payments, known as PIP, which are to help someone with long-term conditions with extra living costs. That number has almost doubled since 2019. A common heart condition could be spotted years before it's diagnosed thanks to a simple eye scan. Researchers say it could show up atrial fibrillation before it causes conditions like strokes. Joseph Humer worked on the study.
4: Maybe hard to detect atrial fibrillation. We see a signal in the back of the eye independent of if the patient has atrial fibrillation at this moment or not.
2: And London's missed out on a bid to host the 2029 World Athletics Championships. It's gone to Nairobi.
5: In local news, a Wilmslow man has been jailed after violently assaulting his elderly father. 57-year-old Ian Griffin pleaded guilty to wounding without intent and criminal damage. He'd come back from the pub to his parents' address when he violently attacked his father for over half an hour and caused multiple injuries. He's been sentenced to 5 years in prison with an extended year on licence in addition to restraining orders. 15 people have been arrested following a county-wide policing operation targeting wanted and outstanding criminals. The wanted offenders were arrested for a variety of offences, including being wanted on recall to prison, stalking, theft and failing to attend court. A missing 14-year-old child from Wilmslow was also located during the operation and safely returned home. And as the weather starts to get more unsettled, residents across East Cheshire are being asked to keep an eye on gullies across the area. Problems can be reported online or by phone. That's the latest. For more news from our area, click silk1069.com.
0: Cheshire's Silk 106.9 Sport. Get the latest on and off the pitch Saturday afternoons from 2. Cheshire's Silk 106.9.
6: Leeds are up to third in the Premier League table after beating Newcastle 4-1 last night. Boss Daniel Farke held it as one of their best performances over the last 12 months, with his side 3-0 up at half-time. Leeds have lost just one of their last 13 games, stretching back to last season. Roberto De Zerbi has turned down the chance to include Richarlison in Tottenham's squad for today's Carabao Cup tie at Liverpool. Richarlison was left out of Spurs' 25-man Premier League player list submitted earlier this month after being informed he's not part of the club's first-team plans.
7: You already know everything's nothing changed for the Carabao Cup or Premier League. The situation is the same.
6: One other piece of football news, the video assisted referees who made the wrong call awarding a goal to Manchester City in Sunday's derby have not been given a Premier League game this weekend. And England rugby star Henry Pollock would consider playing abroad or changing sports altogether. Whilst his focus remains in rugby, the 21-year-old is also looking to eventually broaden his horizons, having signed for Eddie Hearn's Matchroom Talent Agency.
0: Cheshire's Silk 106.9 Sport. Get the latest on and off the pitch Saturday afternoons from 2. Cheshire's Silk 106.9.

It feels like heaven as we get into the 1 o'clock hour of the Big Afternoon Show for Tuesday afternoon. Before that, Harry Styles of Watermelon Sugar. Carly Rae Jepsen next to Don't Leave Me on the Dance Floor. Let's give you the random pub quiz question for fun today. According to a new survey, people spend around 100 days deciding on what? 100 days deciding on what? What do you reckon it is?

0: You from Colin Ray Jepsen, Don't Leave Me on the Dance Floor. I've got The Cause and some Michael Jackson from the Off the Wall album soon.
1: There are two types of drive you can have on the motorway. One that feels like this. Or one that feels... like this. The difference is just a few little changes. Like giving more space to the car in front or not hogging the middle lane. Because being a little more considerate on the road actually reduces congestion and collisions, which transforms everyone's journey. So we all feel a little less and a lot more National Highways.
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follow me, Michael Jackson, now, and rock with you from the Off The Wall album. We'll do new James Blunt in a bit with Tastes Like Summer. Our random question again. According to a new survey, people spend a

0: James Blunt, Tastes Like Summer, Sienna Sparrow and Scouting for Girls on the way for you in a few moments' time. Plus the answer to our random Pucker's question, which we will recap soon again.
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8: 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Soaking in Sutton and pelting in Poynton. Misty in Mobley. 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

0: That's Ciara Sparrow, Great Expectation. Let's give you another 3 minutes on this. According to a new survey, people spend around 100 days deciding on what answer next.
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0: Better for Girls, and She's So Lovely. I got a 90s rewind on the way next. Then we'll do the news at 2 after 2 o'clock, day 2 for our movie challenge. The answer to our random pub quiz question then for today. According to a new survey, people spend around 100 days deciding on what? Liam says, is it what colour to paint the living room? Nope. Maya says, I reckon it's deciding what shoes to buy. Declan thinks it's to do with planning holidays. Ruby is going for, I think it's choosing a new phone. Joel thinks it's sorting out what to wear. No, but Tessa, Callum, Nina, Harvey and Ella all getting the correct answer. It's deciding what to watch on the telly. Over 100 days, deciding what to put on the telly. I completely agree. You've got that many channels, that many categories, that you just keep scrolling and scrolling and scrolling. And before you know it, an hour or two has gone by.
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1: Sunshine and showers for this afternoon for Tuesday, temperatures of around 18.
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2: Some babies could have been saved from death at the hands of Lucy Letby if safeguarding action had been taken earlier. An inquiry into the child serial killer's crimes has said there was a failure to protect babies at the Countess of Chester Hospital.
3: Once there was suspicion that Letby may be causing harm deliberately, she should have been removed from the ward as a neutral act, and matters could have been investigated without risk to babies. No one seems to have thought that safeguarding action is required when a member of staff is suspected of causing deliberate harm.
2: Lady Thirlwall's inquiry was launched in 2023 and her report describes how the hospital had dysfunctional management and governance and failure to understand the fundamentals of safeguarding. Letby is serving 15 whole life terms for the murder and attempted murder of newborns between 2015 and 2016. The government's thinking about bringing in a rule that big donors to political parties would have to prove they live in the UK. It follows two donations to Reform UK over the weekend, totalling over £70 million. Both the billionaires behind them were based abroad, but reports suggest they've recently moved back to Britain. The Culture Secretary's told Lifeboat volunteers she'll raise the issue of online abuse with social media firms. Lisa Nandy's written to RNLI staff to offer her support after many said they'd been targeted during anti-migrant protests earlier this month. She's praised their determination to keep people safe along the UK's coastlines. New figures today suggest the state pension could top £13,000 a year from next April. The £500 increase follows the news that wage growth was 3.9% in the 3 months to July, which is one element of the triple lot guarantee that sets out how much pensions rise by. And a common heart condition could be detected years before it's diagnosed through an eye scan.
4: And the interesting bit is that we see those changes even up to 4 years earlier than when patients actually are diagnosed with atrial fibrillation.
2: Yeah, Joseph Humor works on the research. The condition can cause strokes and often gets missed in tests.
5: In local news, a 57-year-old man from Wilmslow is in prison after violently assaulting his elderly father. Ian Griffin had come back from the pub to his parents' address where he attacked his 84-year-old father and caused multiple injuries. Griffin pleaded guilty and has been sentenced to 5 years in prison with an extended year on licence as well as restraining orders. A county-wide policing operation has led to 15 wanted criminals being arrested. 100 Cheshire officers and constabulary team members were involved in Operation Crossbow. A missing 14-year-old child from Wilmslow was also found during the operation and safely returned home. And residents across East Cheshire are being asked to keep an eye on gullies across the area as the weather starts to get more unsettled. Cheshire East Council is responsible for over 100,000 gullies across the area, but they can get blocked with litter, leaves and dirt, causing them to overflow. Issues can be reported either by phone or online. That's the latest. For more news from our area, click silk1069.com.
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0: Huey Lewis of the News stuck with you. Covetzel next, featuring Ella Langley with Jaded. Let's give you the movie challenge for day two. Name this film if you can.
1: His name is Bug.
2: First or last?
1: First.
2: What's his last name? Spray?
0: Can you name that?

0: Cavetta with Ella Langley with Jaded. That is brand new. Heart on the Way. And another new song from Martin Garrix, dance DJ producer, teaming up with rock legends U2. We'll do that new song, Fireflies, before 3 o'clock.
1: 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So when you're driving around a HGV, don't linger around them, because they may not notice you're there. Know the HGV zones. 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

DB Boulevard, Points of View on the Big Afternoon Show. We've got Hart and Martin Garrix and you two on the way for you next. Also, before 3 o'clock, I'm going to tell you what this TV theme... ..has got to do with the man with the funniest laugh on the telly. I'm going to tell you the connection between those two things before three.

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1: You, Shaka Khan, Shaqzilla. Got a 90s rewind next. News at 3, then after 3 o'clock, we'll do our Stuck in Reverse. And we'll also do our Song of the Week this week, which is from... Do you know, I've forgotten our Song of the Week. Oh, yeah, Bryan Adams. Yeah, we'll do that after 3.
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1: Sunshine and showers for Tuesday afternoon. Temperatures taking a dip, high teens now.
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2: A complete failure to protect babies from serial killer Lucy Letby. The findings of an inquiry into the crimes of the former neonatal nurse. A damning report says we'll never know how many newborns' lives could have been saved had staff at the Countess of Chester Hospital followed proper procedures.
3: Doctors and nurses failed to bring concerns to the safeguarding leads in late 2015. When concerns were raised with senior managers, including the hospital lead for safeguarding, no safeguarding action was taken. Senior nurses never accepted that the consultants' concerns were or even might be justified. Neither did senior managers.
2: Lady Justice Thirlwall criticised what she described as dysfunctional management and governance at the Trust. Letby was found guilty of the murder of seven babies and the attempted murder of seven more and is currently serving 15 whole life terms behind bars. In other news, unions are warning that political spending could get out of control after two huge donations to Reform UK in the last few days. The TUC said the £72 million Nigel Farage's party received was a worry to anyone who cares about democracy. The government's looking at tightening up the rules. Two people have died and four others were seriously hurt after reports a pickup truck hit pedestrians and a number of cars in Doncaster. South Yorkshire Police say the 30-year-old driver has been bailed while inquiries continue. The number of people claiming the main disability benefit in England and Wales has hit a new record high. More than 4 million people are now entitled to personal independence payments, known as PIP, which are to help someone with long-term conditions with extra living costs. That number's almost doubled since 2019. London has missed out on a bid to host the 2029 World Athletics Championships. It's gone to Nairobi, making the Kenyan capital the first African host of the global sporting showcase. And finally, if you're off to the pub tonight, well, you might not need to carry a wallet with you anymore to prove you're old enough for a pint. Pubs and shops in England and Wales are now allowed to accept digital ID as proof of age for buying alcohol.
4: In local news, a Wilmslow man has been jailed after violently assaulting his elderly father. 57-year-old Ian Griffin pleaded guilty to wounding without intent and criminal damage. He'd come back from the pub to his parents' address when he violently attacked his father for over half an hour and caused multiple injuries. He's been sentenced to 5 years in prison with an extended year on licence in addition to restraining orders. 15 people have been arrested following a county-wide policing operation targeting wanted and outstanding criminals. The wanted offenders were arrested for a variety of offences, including being wanted on recall to prison, stalking, theft and failing to attend court. A missing 14-year-old child from Wilmslow was also located during the operation and safely returned home. And as the weather starts to get more unsettled, residents across East Cheshire are being asked to keep an eye on gullies across the area. Problems can be reported online or by phone. That's the latest. For more news from our area, click silk1069.com.

One hit wonder from the 1980s, Boy Meets Girl, Waiting for a Star to Fall. New Jack Savaretti next, and The One. Into the 3 o'clock hour we go, and this is our Stuck in Reverse for this week. Name this tune, Going the Wrong Way. Can you name this song, Going in the Wrong Direction? Artist and title, please. No clues. Answer revealed after 3 o'clock on Friday afternoon.

0: Jack Savaretti and The One on the Way, some Brian Adams, his single of the week. Yeah, the song of the week. It's called The Ballad of Terry Fox. We'll do that before 4 o'clock.
1: Animals can't speak to drivers, but if they could, they would be asking us, telling us by the sounds of it, to put our litter and fruit waste in the bin. Because roadside litter kills an estimated 3 million animals every year. No wonder they sound miffed. So let's lend them a paw. Let's take our rubbish with us and bin it properly. National Highways. And what's that? They said thanks very much.
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Moves in her own way. It's Whitney and Bruno Mars on the way next. First though, here comes our song of the week from the man with a huge back catalogue since the early 1980s. It is Bryan Adams. This is called The Ballad.

Bryan Adams with his new single, The Ballad of Terry Fox, taken from his new album that came out in August. The album is called How's It Going? And now you're going to say, who is Terry Fox? It was Terry Fox? Well, it's Terry Fox is a Canadian hero. No. We won't know him then. Do you know who Terry Fox is? No, none of us do, I don't think. It's a great song, though, isn't it?

0: Bruno Mars, I Just Might. Music next from Shania Twain, some Nina Cherry and some Samba before four.
1: There are two types of drive you can have on the motorway. One that feels like this.
2: Oh, one that feels...
1: like this. The difference is just a few little changes. Like giving more space to the car in front or not hogging the middle lane. Because being a little more considerate on the road actually reduces congestion and collisions, which transforms everyone's journey. So we all feel a little less and a lot more National Highways.
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16: And now the detailed outlook with Sidney Jackson and Son of Presbury. 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
1: Sunshine and showers for Tuesday afternoon. Temperatures in the mid mid to high teens.
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2: Some babies could have been saved from death at the hands of Lucy Letby if safeguarding action had been taken earlier. The Thirlwall inquiry was launched in 2023 in the wake of the former nurse's multiple convictions for murder and attempted murder of infants at the Countess of Chester Hospital. Solicitor Richard Scorer spoke on behalf of the families impacted.
3: The challenge now is to ensure that recommendations are implemented and implemented without delay. Far too often, public inquiry recommendations are left to gather dust. This cannot be allowed to happen again.
2: The jury at the inquest into the death of Belfast schoolboy Noah Donoghue has reached a unanimous decision on its findings. They found failings by Stormont's Department of Infrastructure around its management of access to a water culvert in North Belfast possibly contributed to the death of Noah. The trial started in January following police finding the 14-year-old's body in an underground water tunnel in June 2020. The government's thinking about bringing in a new rule that big donors to political parties would have to prove they live in the UK. It follows two big donations to Reform UK over the weekend, totalling over £70 million. Both the billionaires behind them were based abroad, but reports suggest they've recently moved back to Britain. New figures today could suggest the state pension could top £13,000 a year from next April. The £500 increase follows the news that wage growth was 3.9% in the 3 months to July. And Michael J. Fox was awarded a humanitarian Emmy last night for his work advocating for people living with Parkinson's. The 65-year-old was diagnosed with the disease back in the early 90s and launched a foundation in 2000, which has raised more than $2 billion. And that's the latest from Radio News Hub. I'm Georgia Lee.
4: In local news, a 57-year-old man from Wilmslow is in prison after violently assaulting his elderly father. Ian Griffin had come back from the pub to his parents' address where he attacked his 84-year-old father and caused multiple injuries. Griffin pleaded guilty and has been sentenced to 5 years in prison with an extended year on licence as well as restraining orders. A county-wide policing operation has led to 15 wanted criminals being arrested. 100 Cheshire officers and constabulary team members were involved in Operation Crossbow. A missing 14-year-old child from Wilmslow was also found during the operation and safely returned home. And residents across East Cheshire are being asked to keep an eye on gullies across the area as the weather starts to get more unsettled. Cheshire East Council is responsible for over 100,000 gullies across the area, but they can get blocked with litter, leaves and dirt, causing them to overflow. Issues can be reported either by phone or online. That's the latest. For more news from our area, click silk1069.com.
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5: Man United boss Michael Carrick says his side needs to move on from the weekend's defeat at the hands of City.
6: We've won a lot of games and we need to continue to do that. You know, I understand it's a new season, it's a fresh season, and the points tally is right now is not what we want it to be. I'm not hiding from that, but it's more of winning games, getting that feeling, getting the habit.
5: Yeah, it follows a controversial win about Erling Haaland on Sunday that was allowed by VAR, despite interference in the build-up not being properly checked. United next face Brighton in the EFL Cup tomorrow night. London has lost a bid to host the 2029 World Athletics Championships to Nairobi. The Kenyan capital will become the first African host of the global showpiece. Munich will then host the following one in 2031. Darts, and Luke Littler says he's earned the right to pick and choose which tournaments he plays in. The 19-year-old's taken a step back this year, limiting how many events he's entered. He says he's trying to balance his schedule so he gets more time off to rest. And in American football, the Kansas City Chiefs got their season off to a winning start with a 31-10 home win over the Denver Broncos.
0: Cheshire's Silk 106.9 Sport. 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

0: Alex Warren and Fever Dream before that, Taylor Dane, Tell It To My Heart, Robin Thicke on the way, some classic U2 and Madness to play soon, plus day two for our Mystery Voice soon.
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0: M6, north and southbound, looking a little bit busy at the moment. Police incident, actually. Junction 18, Middlewich and Holmes Chapel at the A54. Also busy on Elmill Road in Sandbach, queuing at the moment in both directions. Queuing through Macclesfield and Congleton are usual spots as well. And also Alderley Edge by the train station. The Alderley Edge bypass A34 is free-flowing at the moment.
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0: Kind of Drop Your Thick and Blurred Lines. Right, let's give you the mystery voice. Who's this?
1: We've got one here. Just in the last few minutes, a young lady very distressed in response to something that we showed earlier on.
0: Who is our mystery voice for this week?
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0: incredible voice, isn't it? 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
0: Busy in the usual spots at the moment. It's very, very slow around the Flowerpot Junction. Monkseath Crossroads is slow there as well. Slow going down through Congleton, Clayton Bypass, and also Route of Lights, Mountbatten Way on both directions. You're very slow as well, still on the M6. It's closed due to a police incident, Junction 18, Middlewich Road, Middlewich and Holmes Chapel. That's Junction 18 at the A54. Knutsford is slow past the Cheshire Showground as well in both directions.
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3: 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And I've got nothing. It's not funny. Funny's good. I beef her. 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What about friendship is a journey? Ugh, cringe. Come on. That's it. In year five, Dan had the bright idea.
4: 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On the train, you can.
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0: Songs and Valerie. Who did the better version of that? Was it Amy Winehouse or was it the Zootons? 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
1: You've got sunshine and showers to end Tuesday with temperatures in the mid to high teens.
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2: The Thirlwall inquiry into Lucy Letby's convictions found some babies could have been saved from death if safeguarding action had been taken earlier. Following the inquiry, the Department of Health and Social Care is setting up a recommendation hub to properly track how it is addressing concerns raised in the report. Solicitor Richard Scorer spoke on behalf of the families impacted.
3: Our clients welcome the recommendations around CCTV, access to insulin, strengthening of the duty of candour to include hospital managers, and the barring of managers guilty of incompetence and misconduct.
2: Ministers are considering tightening rules on overseas donors after revelations over Reform UK's donations. It emerged over the weekend that the party received £72 million from donors based in Hong Kong and Thailand. It's understood the government are considering a £100,000 cap and enhanced checks on donors' presence in the UK. The Cultural Secretary told Lifeboat volunteers she'll raise the issue of online abuse with social media firms. Lisa Nandy's written to RNLI staff to offer her support after many said they'd been targeted during anti-migrant protests earlier this month. She's praised their determination to keep people safe along the UK's coastlines. A teenage soldier who committed suicide was let down by two officers when she told them she'd been sexually assaulted. Prosecutors told a court 5 months before taking her own life, 19-year-old Jaisley Beck told Colonel Samantha Shepherd, Major James Hook, who did not treat the information with the seriousness deserved. Today, the two senior officers went on trial, accused of improper conduct. And London's missed out on a bid to host the 2029 World Athletics Championships. It's gone to Nairobi, making the Kenyan capital the first African host of the Global Sporting Showcase. That's the latest from Radio News Hub. I'm Georgia Lee.
4: In local news, a Wilmslow man has been jailed after violently assaulting his elderly father. 57-year-old Ian Griffin pleaded guilty to wounding without intent and criminal damage. He'd come back from the pub to his parents' address when he violently attacked his father for over half an hour and caused multiple injuries. He's been sentenced to 5 years in prison with an extended year on licence in addition to restraining orders. 15 people have been arrested following a county-wide policing operation targeting wanted and outstanding criminals. The wanted offenders were arrested for a variety of offences, including being wanted on recall to prison, stalking, theft and failing to attend court. A missing 14-year-old child from Wilmslow was also located during the operation and safely returned home. And as the weather starts to get more unsettled, residents across East Cheshire are being asked to keep an eye on gullies across the area. Problems can be reported online or by phone. That's the latest. 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
0: Cheshire's Silk 106.9 Sport. 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Cheshire's Silk 106.9.
5: Man United boss Michael Carrick says his side needs to move on from the weekend's defeat at the hands of City.
6: We've won a lot of games and we need to continue to do that. You know, I understand it's a new season, it's a fresh season, and the points tally is right now is not what we want it to be. I'm not hiding from that, but it's more of winning games, getting that feeling, getting the habit.
5: Yeah, it follows a controversial win about Erling Haaland on Sunday that was allowed by VAR, despite interference in the build-up not being properly checked. United next face Brighton in the EFL Cup tomorrow night. London has lost a bid to host the 2029 World Athletics Championships to Nairobi. The Kenyan capital will become the first African host of the global showpiece. Munich will then host the following one in 2031. Darts, and Luke Littler says he's earned the right to pick and choose which tournaments he plays in. The 19-year-old's taken a step back this year, limiting how many events he's entered. He says he's trying to balance his schedule so he gets more time off to rest. And in American football, the Kansas City Chiefs got their season off to a winning start with a 31-10 home win over the Denver Broncos.
0: Cheshire's Silk 106.9 Sport. Get the latest on and off the pitch Saturday afternoons from 2. 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

0: new country pop for you. Stella Lefty in Boston. We'll do some travel news next. Then we'll do some Casey the Sunshine Band, another daytime disco anthem from the 80s. And do you remember Brand Van Thief 3000, Drinking in LA? We'll do that soon.
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0: Usual places looking fairly busy around Macclesfield and Congleton. Nothing untoward going on. It is very busy on the M6 north and southbound at the moment. It's still busy through Middlewich if you're going past the Bullring as well. Very slow on the approach down there. That's about it, really. A lot of green lines on my map for a Tuesday afternoon, which we like.
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0: surviving. Destiny's Child, Survivor. Casey the Sunshine Band and Baby Giving Up on the way for you soon. Here's our mystery voice again then.
1: We've got one here. Just in the last few minutes, a young lady very distressed in response to something that we showed earlier on.
0: Can you name that mystery voice? Clue one tomorrow.

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0: Taylor Swift and new to a new user, Oasis fans have gone into full meltdown again the moment the band announced 38 live dates for 2027. The website crashed within minutes, their own website did. Liam and Noel have said that they wanted to lift the spirits of the people, and judging by the panic at 4 o'clock yesterday, they've certainly lifted everyone's heart rate. Yeah, and they're going to be going to Scotland, England, Germany, Spain, Holland, France, Italy, the US and Ireland. 11 nights at the Etihad. That's 11 night residency at the Etihad and a return to Nebworth. I have registered for tickets. I didn't go last year when they did that big tour. I've registered for tickets. Hopefully, me and my pals and my other half. I mean, we're not big Oasis fans, but we just want to say we were there. Do you know what I mean? Because I appreciate being a radio presenter and a DJ, and I started my career in the 1990s. I'm fully aware of the impact and the fan base and the popularity of Oasis and their 90s anthems. So I want to be there to see the band play their hits live. Even though I'm not a big fan, I will still go and appreciate the live music and their songwriting and their performances.
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0: Very busy on the roads around Congleton, Rood Hill Lights, Clayton Bypass, Mountbatten Way. Also a little bit busy around the Flowerpot Junction as well. Slow on the approach to the Big Tesco roundabout and slow in the usual places around Arnica the Woods. It is busy out towards Knutsford, A50 White Bear roundabout. Wilmslow, Alderley, just the usual there.
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2: 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The difference is just a few little changes. Like giving more space to the car in front or not hogging the middle lane. Because being a little more considerate on the road actually reduces congestion and collisions, which transforms everyone's journey. So we all feel a little less and a lot more National Highways.
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1: Yeah, we got sunshine and showers for Tuesday afternoon. Temperatures of around 17, 18, going dark around 7:30 at night now. Really drawing in those nights are.
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2: The Health Secretary, Yvette Cooper, has called for a turning point in the NHS. It comes after the Thirlwall inquiry into Lucy Letby's convictions was released.
3: Shocking failures on safeguarding. Failures in governance, in regulation, failures in the most basic duty of candour, failures in professional curiosity, and a repeated failure to refer concerns to the police, which the inquiry is clear should have been done at a much earlier stage.
2: The number of people claiming the main disability benefit in England and Wales has hit a new record high. More than 4 million people are now entitled to personal independent payments, known as PIP, which are to help someone with long-term conditions with extra living costs. That number's almost doubled since 2019. After 5 days of deliberating, the jury in the Noah Donoghue inquest have come to unanimous findings. Jurors found no police failings, but identified a series of investigative errors by officers which impacted their ability to reach conclusions. The inquest, which ran from January, looked into the death of the schoolboy whose body was found in an underground water tunnel in North Belfast in June 2020. The court has been told two senior officers let down a 19-year-old soldier, Jaisley Beck. 5 months before committing suicide, the teenage soldier told Colonel Samantha Shepherd and Major James Hook that she'd been sexually assaulted. Today, the two officers went on trial, accused of conduct harmful to good order and discipline. And if you're off out to the pub tonight, you might not need to carry a wallet with you anymore to prove you're old enough for a pint. From today, pubs and shops in England and Wales are allowed to accept digital ID as proof of age for buying alcohol. And a return date for the Celebrity Traitors has been revealed. The game show will return on October 1st with an extra long opening episode. Stars including Maya Jama, Michael Sheen and Miranda Hart will enter the castle. That's the latest from Radio News Hub. I'm Georgia Lee.
4: In local news, a 57-year-old man from Wilmslow is in prison after violently assaulting his elderly father. Ian Griffin had come back from the pub to his parents' address where he attacked his 84-year-old father and caused multiple injuries. Griffin pleaded guilty and has been sentenced to 5 years in prison with an extended year on licence as well as restraining orders. A county-wide policing operation has led to 15 wanted criminals being arrested. 100 Cheshire officers and constabulary team members were involved in Operation Crossbow. A missing 14-year-old child from Wilmslow was also found during the operation and safely returned home. And residents across East Cheshire are being asked to keep an eye on gullies across the area as the weather starts to get more unsettled. Cheshire East Council is responsible for over 100,000 gullies across the area, but they can get blocked with litter, leaves and dirt, causing them to overflow. Issues can be reported either by phone or online. That's the latest. For more news from our area, click silk1069.com.

0: That is new from Jungle. It's called Someday Somewhere. Before that, Madonna, Like a Prayer. Quick look at the roads for you next. It's the happy hour. Tuesday's done.
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0: Moving okay through Macclesfield and Congleton at the moment, including out towards Knutsford as well. Just a little bit busy on the M6 north and southbound, and a little bit busy still through Sandbach Old Mill Road. It is pretty busy if you're going down towards A500 Crewe Green roundabout, Grand Junction Retail Park. Still busy around there. If you spot any problems though, let me know.
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0: Colin Ray Jepsen, Don't Leave Me on the Dance Floor, music on the way from Aerosmith and Youngblood, and some Texas with Halo, and you, James Blunt, still to play.
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0: James Blunt, Tastes Like Summer, another daytime disco anthem on the way for you next from Irene Cara with Fame. That is it from me. Clusey's back tomorrow morning when you wake up from 6, and I'm back tomorrow afternoon from midday to kickstart the second half of the week already. I know. Enjoy the rest of your Tuesday. Ta-ra.
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4: Some babies could have been saved from death at the hands of Lucy Letby if safeguarding action had been taken earlier. The Thirlwall inquiry was launched in 2023 in the wake of the former nurse's multiple convictions for murder and attempted murder of infants at the Countess of Chester Hospital. Solicitor Richard Scorer spoke on behalf of the families impacted.
5: The challenge now is to ensure that recommendations are implemented and implemented without delay. Far too often, public inquiry recommendations are left to gather dust. This cannot be allowed to happen again.
4: The Culture Secretary told Lifeboat volunteers she'll raise the issue of online abuse with social media firms. Lisa Nandy's written to RNLI staff to offer her support after many said they'd been targeted during anti-migrant protests earlier this month. A Reform UK Welsh leader has stepped down following an arrest. Dan Thomas is standing down for personal reasons following his arrest on suspicion of assault and controlling behaviour. In a statement released today, he stressed that he'd done nothing wrong and does not want this to distract from the great work their team is doing. A Paris court has awarded €1 to Kim Kardashian for her 2016 armed robbery in the French capital. Two robbers dressed as police bound Kardashian and stole more than £4 million of jewellery. The US star had asked for the singular euro in a bid to move on following last year when 8 people were found guilty for the targeted attack. And the Celebrity Traitors will return to our screens on the 1st of October. Stars James Acaster, Richard E. Grant and Maya Jama are just some of the big names who will enter the castle. That's the latest from Radio News Hub. I'm Georgia Lee.
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1: Animals can't speak to drivers, but if they could, they would be asking us, telling us by the sounds of it, to put our litter and fruit waste in the bin. Because roadside litter kills an estimated 3 million animals every year. 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And what's that? 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

0: Okay, 7 stops to write this best man speech. Hi, I'm Liam. And I've got nothing. It's not funny. Funny's good. Ibiza. He'd never forgive me. What about friendship is a journey? Ugh, cringe. Come on. That's it. In year 5, Dan had the bright idea
1: to cracking the best man speech. On the train, you can.
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16: And now the detailed outlook with Sydney Jackson and Son of Presbury. It will be boiling in Bollington, sweaty in Swettenham, foggy in Failsworth, soggy in Sittington, humid in Hale with hail in Sale, soaking in Sutton and pelting in Poynton, misty in Mobley, drizzle in Droylsden, icy in Eccles, worse in Worsley, chilly in Cheadle and cheerless in Chorlton, wetter in Wilmslow, murky in Marple and in Beaver. 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
24: And now the detailed outlook with Sydney Jackson and Son of Presbury. It will be boiling in Bollington, sweaty in Swettenham, foggy in Failsworth, soggy in Sittington, humid in Hale with hail in Sale, soaking in Sutton and pelting in Poynton, misty in Mobberley, drizzle in Droylsden, icy in Eccles, worse in Worsley, chilly in Cheadle and cheerless in Chawton, wetter in Wilmslow, murky in Marple and in Pever. 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
27: Health Secretary Yvette Cooper has called for a turning point in the NHS. It comes after the Thirlwall inquiry into Lucy Letby's convictions was released.
28: Shocking failures on safeguarding. Failures in governance, in regulation, failures in the most basic duty of candour, failures in professional curiosity, and a repeated failure to refer concerns to the police, which the inquiry is clear should have been done at a much earlier stage.
27: Unions are warning that political spending could get out of control after two huge donations to Reform UK in the last few days. The TUC said the £72 million Nigel Farage's party received was a worry to anyone who cares about democracy. The government's looking at tightening up the rules. The number of people

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1: Cheshire's Silk Radio. Animals can't speak to drivers, but if they could, they would be asking us, telling us by the sounds of it, to put our litter and fruit waste in the bin. Because roadside litter kills an estimated 3 million animals every year. No wonder they sound miffed. So let's lend them a paw. Let's take our rubbish with us and bin it properly. National Highways. And what's that? They said thanks very much.
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2: Okay, seven stops to write this best man speech. 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